And she's looking mighty good, just like a young girl should. We try to tell you no, and let that young girl go. But you know it all. You have yourself a ball. And now that it is too late, as you look from cell number 8, I tried to tell your mate. Seventeen and a half is still jailbait. So tomorrow's the date for the trial of jailbait. And this you watch and see. The young girl will go free, and you'll get 1 to 3.

0: before you can count from one to eight, another man in for jailbait.
1: Please, Mr. Judge, if you just let me go this time, I ain't gonna mess with them young girls no more. I swear I ain't gonna bother no more, Mr. Judge. I ain't gonna bother nothing.

I'ma get my girl about 42. If you just believe what I say, let me go, Mr. Judge. Please, Mr. Judge, I ain't gonna bother young girls no more. Give me a break, Mr. Judge.

logically and conscientiously. His diction was perfect, elocution great. To describe his speech, words are inadequate. He said, we who plant the cane and dig the oil and develop the estates with sweat and toil, while employers are living luxurious.

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1: How did you kids get in here?
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1: Who opened that lock?
2: Well, we don't know.
1: I don't know how you managed to get past me, but I'll give you just 2 seconds to get out of here. And fast!

0: People are dying up here.
1: And that isn't the end. Well, how did all this happen?
2: We have been completely cut off from Earth. Any chance of restoring contact?
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1: To hear something from us, nice and easy.
2: Left a good job,
1: well,
2: down in the
1: city. I'd like to do that for you, but there's one thing, you see,
2: for the main,
1: we never ever do nothing nice and easy.
2: Never lost one minute.
1: We always do it nice and rough.
2: Way the things might,
1: and we're gonna take the beginning of this song and we're gonna do it,
2: we'll,
1: you say, easy,
2: love.
1: But then we're gonna do the finish,
2: proud Mary, keep
1: rough
2: burning.
1: It's the way we do,
2: and we roll,
1: proud Mary, rolling, rolling on the river. One more again.

I'm taking a walk on the yellow brick road. I only walk where the bricks are made of gold. My mind and body, they're the only things that I've sold.